shock waves on my bones will linger, like the ghost of you here in my bed. When I was lost, you thought me a beautiful find. Sometimes I think of you sleeping

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Could it be living their life the way they can taste and smell it? Grateful for the things it brings, not asking where they come from. Our buddies become the ground for the animals to walk on.

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But is the wind these days just weigh a ton? 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

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I might have been one of those who said that, but for now I'm

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A salty sweat drips from her brow.